the mix. And if your man gets in trouble, just to do what the double in the left let you trouble your brain. There's a way those trouble down the drain. There's a way those trouble down the drain. In the mix, there's not a problem I can fix. If I can do it in the mix. And if your man gets in trouble, just to do what the double in the left let you trouble your brain. There's a way those trouble.

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There's a way goes trouble down the train. There's a way goes trouble down the train. In the mix, there's a problem I can fix. Is I can do it in the mix. And if your man gets some trouble just to do what the double and don't let nature trouble your brain. There's a way.

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1: She like me.
2: 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How do you know?
1: 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Yes, chico. 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

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And I don't know what was wrong with him, he just wouldn't stop talking to me. And so I said, can you please leave me alone? I'm driving here.

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0: 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That song your bad. Shout out to everybody all over the world as we bring this energy to you. Unification through the music. One love. One world.
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